in my ears, water from my eyes, and you on my mind as I sink, diving down deep, deeper into your soul.

0: ski mask too. 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It go with the semi, paid a pretty damn penny.
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0: I wish that it was just at a different time. A most turbulent period of my life. Why am I without you? That's just a very heavy thing to have to talk about. But because of that period of time, even though it was so much fun, I didn't get to go on and make new memories with him. There was just memories in a big storm.
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But there ain't no love lost. There ain't no love lost. 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

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I blasted off the planet, rock to cause catastrophe, and it matters more because I had it. Now I had, I thought about wreaking havoc on an opposition, kind of shocking. They want a static with precision. I'm automatic, quarterback, I ain't talking second, pack it up, I don't panic. Batter up, who the baddest, it don't matter, cause we is your th-

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I feel very paranoid. I feel very stressed. I have a hangover, which never helps, but I feel like today is the first day since I left him that I feel lonely. And I never feel lonely. I love being on my own. I always prefer being on my own than being with people. And I feel like maybe I've been like overcompensating and being out and stuff like that to keep my mind off of it. And I feel like today I'm home and I want to be at home. I just want to watch TV and curl up in a ball and be in my sweats and stuff like that. But I just feel really lonely. I feel a bit frightened that I might feel like this a lot.

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3: Oh, you really don't have to do that.
2: I know. That's what makes me so nice. 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Less fortunate than I, my tender heart tends to start to bleed. And when someone needs a makeover, I simply have to take over. I know exactly what they need. And even in your